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0: That's new music right there. Renee Spearman, Kim Burrell, along with Montel Jordan. It's You Chose Me. Get ready to sail on the One Voyage. We are cruising on the Virgin Voyages, Resilient Lady, and we're sailing out of Miami, October 26th through November the 1st. And you're cruising with artists like Ja'Kalyn Carr, Jonathan McReynolds, Pastor Mike Jr. And my husband and I just celebrated our 10th wedding anniversary. So if you got like a milestone like that to celebrate, think about renewing those wedding vows on the cruise. Yeah, all compliments of Erica Campbell and her husband, Warren Campbell. Yeah, they're doing that ceremony and you could be there. You can book your travel right now as we've got cabins for as low as $1,700 per person. It's the We Pick It Cabin Experience. 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Speaking of Pastor Mike Jr., get ready for Turn It Around. Also a little classic from Donnie McClurkin, plus Tamela Mann. She's got a new one. It's called Hello God, and it's...
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0: James Fortune, along with Monica, with Hold On. And Hold On, you know I like to leave you with a little gem a little bit later on in the show. As Monday is calling our name, a little motivation as we're claiming greatness for this upcoming work week. I calls it a little something for you to nest on. That is coming. Plus some more great music for you. Ron Carter and Ricky Dillard, get ready for their new one, Open My Eyes. Smokey Norfolk is on the way. Plus a new one from Joanne Rosario. It's called Still on the Throne. That's coming. And more of your favorites on the way.
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2: Hello, sir. 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

0: just like God. 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

0: Yesterday, she wrapped up her fifth annual Generations Live conference. Yeah, Cece Winans right there in Nashville. Still a favorite right there with Never Lost. Hold tight. I've got more of your favorites on the way. From Tasha Cobbs Leonard to Jason Nelson to Working on Me, Zacardi Cortez. I've got all of those. And
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0: Can you imagine if our father took breaks? Boy, I tell you, we'd be in trouble. So glad he has not stopped working on us. Zacardi Cortez right there with more of your favorites to come, like Everything. Yeah, that's one of mine right there. Otis Kemp, along with Lena Bird Miles, that's on the way. William McDowell is coming. Plus, God did it. He gets all the credit. That new one, Kenny Lewis, and One Voice, and more.
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0: That's all he needs is a yes. Michelle Williams coming up next hour. Yeah, it's our final hour together as I'm leaving you with that gem, that motivation that's going to give us a great work week, a little something for you to nest on. That is coming along with all of your favorites. Maverick City Music, their latest Run to You is coming. We know Jesus. He can work it out. A little classic Dr. Charles G. Hayes is coming. Plus Javon Dewan and the Trap Stars, 10X My Blessings, and Anthony Brown and Group Therapy.
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0: Anthony Brown and Group Therapy right there with I Got That. And you, my friend, got this. Yeah, this upcoming work week, we got to walk in not carrying fear, doubt, or the weight of everything that could go wrong. We got to walk in carrying our faith. You know, every challenge doesn't need your worry. It needs your willingness. God has already gone before you, making a way through doors that you can't see yet, working behind the scenes in ways you may not fully understand. His word, it tells us, Proverbs 16:3, commit to the Lord whatever you do, and he will establish your plan. So when the pressure rises, don't let panic take over. Pause and remember who walks with you. You know, people may underestimate you, circumstances may try to discourage you, but what God has placed inside of you is greater than what's standing in front of you. So show up this week, friend, with confidence, lead with integrity, and give your best, and trust God with the results. Just a little something for you to nest on. On the way, some more of your favorites like Tasha Cobbs, Leonard, got Erica Campbell and Adia. On the way, the remix and Tanya Blunt and Lauryn Hill, one of your favorites. His eye is on the sparrow.
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0: out of the valley, out of the storm, out of the grave. 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Go, go, go, go to sleep. He already broke through. He didn't get it, a breakthrough.
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0: We serve an awesome and mighty God. Charles Jenkins right there. I am Robin Simone. I appreciate you. I tell you, time flies when you're having fun. No worries. God willing, we get to do it all over again next Sunday right here. More of your favorites on the way. Kirk Franklin's All Things is coming. Until we connect again, friend, just know that with him, through him, all things are possible. You enjoy what's left of your Sunday, friend, as we continue to give you the best in
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Watch me. 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

Hey, it's Willie Moore Jr. I'll talk to you on Monday. Right here on the home for Get Up Mornings with Erica Campbell and the best inspiration all day. 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
1: Yes.
0: All right, here we go. Psalms 1, verse 4 says, the ungodly are not so, but are like what? Finish the verse.
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1: I want you to know, long as I got King Jesus, I don't need nobody else. 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
2: Let us pause for a minute to pray. Oh, dear God, we come to you today filled with gratitude, inspiration, and hope. We have been touched and encouraged by the physical manifestation of your awesome and unlimited power. Countless numbers of us were personally blessed to witness 28 monks whose beliefs require them to live a life of poverty, chastity, and obedience to God. We watched as they walked 2,300 miles from Texas to D.C., many of them barefooted, petitioning God to grant their prayer for peace. Some of us walked with them, prayed with them, and joined them in their prayer for peace. Once again, as was in the case with Jesus, who also walked this earth barefooted, sharing love and advocating peace for all, we are reminded that by faith, God can empower us to accomplish that which may seem impossible or improbable. Faith is a most powerful weapon. Hallelujah and amen.
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0: Hickman in St. Louis. But first, giving honor to God, who's the head of my life, I'd like to say I'm glad to be in the house of the Lord one more time, Elder Cheryl. Because he brought me from a mighty, mighty long way. Bobby, I could have been dead, sleeping in the grave, but God is good.
1: All the time.
0: And all the time.
1: God is good.
0: Yes, yes. Let me tell you how good he is. Though I got concerns. So I left the house about 5:02. I'm doing super good. My wife is gone, so it's just one truck in the garage. I put the dogs up. I'm ready to get in the truck and be on my way and start this Monday with Kenton Jones, right? Man, if my garage, if you press the garage, the light in the garage come on when it open, right?
2: Right.
0: So I didn't open it all the way yet, kind of walked in a few steps, shut the door behind me, and then pressed open and the light came on. Then all I heard was,
2: oh my God.
0: Let me tell you something. I don't know if it was a bat, a bird, the way I jumped into the passenger seat and grabbed
1: it was in
0: my
1: the car?
0: No, it was in the garage, but I couldn't see. It was dark. It was just making noise, like, you know, let me out of here. The way I jumped in the passenger seat and grabbed my pistol and just sat in the car.
1: I grabbed your pistol?
0: Yes, because it's in the truck. And I was like, and then I was like, well, how do I get out and walk around and jog the way? And then I just squished myself over to the driver's side. Man. Now I know somebody in that car right now said, Griff, wait a minute, why are you jumping the passenger seat? Because it was the closest thing. I would have had to run around to get in the back. You get saying, you're all right. Somebody else saying, well, Griff, what was it? I don't know. It was making noises. You get saying, you're all right. If you like me, then you know I was jumping. The way I sat my passenger seat, I had my gun all close to the face plate. Whatever it is, Lord. Whatever it is, Lord. But I sat there for a couple minutes and then I said, well, just let me get out and just walk around to the other side of the car. And I said, nah, I could put my leg over the thing. I was all uncomfortable. I had to squeeze between my backpack and the steering wheel. Man.
1: Crazy.
0: Man, if it was a camera in the garage, that would have been the funniest thing y'all would have saw this year. I promise.
1: You had to sit there and laugh at yourself like,
0: I ain't laughed till just now. I was, the way I was on the highway, I was like, is it in the car? What was it?
2: Bro, I know I would have been looking back there like, man.
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4: 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Let's go to Indiana and talk to D. From Naptown, I hope. D, what was the first song that brought you into Christ?
5: Juanita Bottom. Juanita, she was just amazing. Like, from just her testimony. Marvin Sapp, Brad Hammond, those are my three faves.
6: Wonderful. I love the artist that made an impact. Thank you. Appreciate you. Bye-bye. Thanks. Irma in Georgia is on the line. Irma, tell us the gospel artist or song that made the most impact in your life.
7: The most impact in my life was the Hezekiah Walker.
6: Mm-hmm.
7: It was back in the day when Aretha Franklin was singing. My father played that. Shirley Caesar, a lot of them. So it's a mixture, and I really enjoyed it because it kept a structure in my life for raising my kids in the 90s. So I'm hooked into the spiritual world of gospel. I like secular, but that was

0: strongly. When you hear the words chasing greatness, you think of LeBron, and bringing a championship that Allen Iverson couldn't would really mean something. The Eagles have been great lately, 2 Super Bowls in the last decade. The Phillies won it all in 2008 and just made it back to the World Series in 2022. The chase for greatness continues. So I guess I'm going to try and embrace the process and enjoy LeBron's last ride. 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

0: Good mornings with Erica Campbell, and we're coming to the end of the show today. It's been so much fun, Kenton. Thank you for joining us.
1: Thank you for having me.
2: Absolutely.
0: Man, listen, he'll be back again tomorrow, but what did you enjoy about today's show?
1: Man, I'm in this little room with Griff. Just having fun, man, brothers being together, you know. The stuff that happens off, you know, air is so funny too, right. You know. And so, but, you know, talking about the topics, talking about children, my children, having a balance between being a parent and being a friend to your child. I enjoyed talking about that. And the men in church. Come on, Pastor.
3: Yeah, like
1: you know what I'm saying?
0: Yeah,
1: you know,
0: yeah.
1: Maybe we could have like a flag football game against the missionaries or something. I don't know.
2: John.
1: But we're getting creative. But I enjoyed the show today. Thank you, Erica, for having me. Yeah.
0: What about you, Chris?
2: I actually, you know, when Canton is around, I start remembering different things about what we were talking about. How he used to go to, how we both were at the Hosea Feeds the Homeless event on Thanksgivings and Christmas and Easter too, I think, but Thanksgiving was the biggest one. And how I watched him rap at this in front of these homeless people who were being fed and treated awesome. And then he started laying hands on, now remember, I'm newly saved. So I'm like, wait a minute, you can rap and he was blessing these people, and I was like, man, that's my kind of dude. Plus, I love this song. But my first time going to the Stellar Awards, I drove Canton Jones, and we talked the whole time about Jesus from Atlanta to Nashville, and he lost every category.
1: Yep.
2: He was in all the categories. Yep. He was nominated for like 7 or 8.
1: Yep.
2: And Marvin Sapp never would have made it. It was that
0: Swept
2: year.
0: Awards that
2: but
0: year.
2: I'll never forget how high self-esteem he had. He smiled. He kept his head up. I mean, even people all around us was like, dang, let Canton win one. Like, I was more mad for you, you know? And he was like, no, it's all good. It's all good. And I'll never forget his joy. So I'm

0: always, it's always a pleasure being around K. Joe.
1: Man, yeah, yeah. Man. And my parents were there, bro. My parents were there. Wow. That was the only one that I was able to take them to. Yep.
2: Oh,
1: yep.
2: My goodness.
1: Wow, wow. Yep.
2: Well, listen, Canton's will be, he'll be back everything. In the building tomorrow. And he talked about that, but his posture was gratitude. So
0: his posture was amazing. Yeah. He's great. A good dude, man. Just a good dude. Good family man. Husband and daddy.
1: Yeah. Yeah.
0: Pray us out,
2: y'all download. Y'all download all his music, too. Okay, go
1: in
2: ahead.
1: In Jesus' name. Father God, we love you. Thank you for this show. Thank you for this platform that we can show the love of God to so many people. Let people be inspired even the more as they go throughout their day. And we pray a special blessing to whoever's listening right now. Unexpected blessings in Jesus' name. Look for it. Expect it in Jesus' name, we pray. Amen. Put a smile on your face. Everything's getting better in Jesus' name.
0: Amen.
2: I receive that. I receive it. Yeah. All right, guys. Join us tomorrow. We'll be faith walking.
1: Love talking.
0: Enjoy living.
2: On Get Up Mornings with Erica Campbell.
0: Love you, mama.
1: Bye, Lily. Bye.
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0: Better believe it. On this Monday morning, he is able. Darryl Walls, PJ Morton, and Kim Burrell remind us of that. It's our Faith and Fame with me, AV, on Praise 102.1 HD2 from your local Houston BMW Center studios. A lot of great things happening over the weekend. Had a chance to honor my sister and surprise her, Yolanda Adams. She was being honored with a presidential award at the Universe Soul Circus. And to her surprise, I popped out on stage with it. And we had a great time. If you haven't had an opportunity yet, please get out and support the Universe Soul Circus. And then tonight kicks off our teen conference at the Silver Lake Church, 1865 Cullen Boulevard. It's going to be a great time for our teenagers tonight and tomorrow, 7:15 p.m. Parents, bring the teens out in Pearland to the Silver Lake Church. A lot of things happened over the weekend, including the shooting at the mall. It's like, man, the question has been asked over and over, should we have these teen curfews, especially when it comes not only to teen takeovers, but just teens as a whole being in the mall. Like your thoughts on that at PraiseHouston.com. 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It's got to do something. Got to have some measures in place. But I know everybody thinks different. We'll find out what else is trending in 8 minutes. Right now, Brent Jones. And I'm calling the choir to the choir stand because there's praise there on Praise.
1: The choir is in the choir stand and we praise in the Lord. Hey!

In the choir stand. Where is that? In the choir stand. Where it at? Eddie, I'm gonna go back to that. Gotta keep watching. Do that break. One,

0: love him too. John P. Key, New Life Community Choir. I do worship on Praise 102.1 HD2 at PraiseHouston.com. Trending this morning, the conflict between the U.S. and Iran is nearing 5 months, and a new survey of over 2,000 respondents show that roughly 80% believe the Trump administration has struggled more than expected. We see it in the gas prices and food prices and so much more, and it is time, in my opinion, for this war to come to an end. Measles cases continue to grow in the U.S., with several still being seen in the Lone Star State. John Hopkins University has a tracker for health data that found nearly 2,300 confirmed cases in the U.S. as of July the 22nd. They recorded that beginning in 2025. An 11-month-old boy from Texas is missing. Authorities believe his mother may have abducted him. The National Center for Missing and Exploited Children released an Amber Alert over the weekend for Sebastian Jones after he disappeared a week before. The Amber Alert identified the suspect as Alina Thornton, a 25-year-old Native American female. A teenager and her older brother are dead after a shooting that happened in Harris County. It happened yesterday on West Canaan Road. Sheriff's office say Angel Javier Rodriguez shot his 17-year-old ex-girlfriend and a 29-year-old brother. He fled the scene and was arrested in Humble. The 19-year-old is charged with capital murder. A man is dead after a domestic shooting in Harris County as well. As police released details of the shooting on Duran Canaan Lane. The man had gone there to check on his sister after she had got into a fight with her child's father, and the child's father allegedly shot him. The victim died at the scene. Unfortunately, he has not been identified and no arrest has been announced. Investigation also continues in an abandoned school that caught fire, a two-alarm fire over the weekend on Center Street at Old Harper School. They believe it may have been an electrical issue. An HISD school district teacher is accused of having sex with a student. High School for Law and Justice teacher Jesse David Salonso allegedly had sex with an 18-year-old female student. The girl claimed the relationship took place in 2024 and lasted 3 months. The 40-year-old is charged with improper relationship with a student. HISD says he was removed from the classroom in April when officials learned of the allegation. Man, you can't make that stuff up. Find out what else is trending at PraiseHouston.com. Made new. 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

0: I love that. Tamela Mann, Kirk Franklin, and Wycliffe, and Hello God, Inside Faith and Fame with me, AV. On Praise 102.1 HD2, Colossians chapter 4 says, devote yourself to prayer, being watchful and thankful. Now, imagine a life where every moment is infused with the presence of God, right? Where the very breath you breathe becomes a whispered prayer. Well, this is the invitation extended to us in Colossians chapter 4, verse 2, to make prayer the heartbeat of our existence. But this call to devotion, it's not a burden, my friend. It's a gift. It's an opportunity to experience the profound intimacy of continual communications with our Creator, where we'll align our hearts with His in every waking moment. You know, as we devote ourselves to prayer, we become more and more attuned to God's voice. We'll be able to understand it better and better because God calls us by name. Our sensitivity gets greater and greater to God's leading. We learn to watch for His hand at work to discern His purposes unfolding in and around us. And in the watching, we find reasons to give thanks. We recognize that every blessing, every trial, every moment is an opportunity to experience God's grace and God's faithfulness. You know, gratitude becomes the lens through which we view life, transforming every darkest day into an opportunity to give God praise. So my friend, today, well, let's embrace the call to prayerful devotion. Let's make space in our hearts and our schedules to commune and fellowship with God and to watch for His movement, give thanks to God for His steadfast love. And in doing so, we'll discover the true essence of life. And that's a life lived in the unbroken presence of our Father. Colossians chapter 4, verse 2. That's our daily PowerPoint.
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1: God has come to restore souls. My sister Leandria is going to help me with this one.

so. Amen. Now when we pray, we want to end that with a declaration, a decree. So I'm speaking for all of you listening, starting here, starting now. The things that hurt you in the past won't control your future. Starting now, this is a new day. 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

0: They welcome me and you, Church Medley, John P. Key, Inside Faith and Fame with me, AV on Praise 102.182, and we welcome you to the Mayor's Back to School Health Fair, Saturday, August 1st, from 8 a.m. to 2 p.m. at the Georgia Brown Convention Center. 20,000 backpacks will be given away with school supplies, and they're going to have on-site health screening. So, yes, your child's vision can get checked out, a dental, mental health, routine immunization shots. Listen, they've got all the health and social services will be offered that you need. So come on out, get registered right now ahead of time on our events page at praisehouston.com. Speaking of health, this month, as we get ready to wrap it up, it's a good month for blueberries. That's right. It's National Blueberry Month. And if you want some benefits to your heart and your brain and reduce the inflammation that happens, because, you know, you start swelling up, we don't want that. Want to make sure you got a good, steady flow in blueberries. They got the antioxidants that will help protect the body from cell damage and diseases. So we definitely need that. Get your blueberries in, like AV. I love blueberries. I love all kind of fruit. There's certain ones that, like blueberries, pineapples, grapes, apples, oranges, strawberries. I just eat those all day. In moderation. Shout 10 times, my blessing. 1-1 is on the way.
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0: And I thank God for that. We are new in Christ Jesus. Jason Nelson Madison, our ward. And speaking of new, we got a brand new Virgin Voyage, beautiful, resilient lady. We'll be setting sail for 6 unforgettable nights of the One Voyage cruise. It's going to be a great time. The time of your life. And I am excited that guests just keep getting added and added and added to it. Not only do we have Jonathan McReynolds, got King George, Keith Sweat's going to be there. The Brat will be there. It's all hosted by Ricky Smiley. And that's just the name of a few. We got D.L. Hughley, Anthony Anderson, Sid the Entertainer. The list is growing and growing. It's a party with a purpose, right? And you're supporting our HBCU students at the same time. And we got cabins right now that are starting at just $1,700 per person. We pick the cabin category. That's right. You pick the cabin category. We pick your cabin for you. And you get ready to enjoy this luxurious vacation setting sail out of Miami on October 26th with a sail-away party at Bimini. Ooh, it's going to be a time. 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I'll see you on board because you're getting ready to book right now, right? 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

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Y'all clap your hands here. 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

0: in, we fall down, but we get up. It's Our Faith and Fame with me, AV. A lot of my coworkers are in the kitchen every morning getting 1, 2, 3 cups of coffee, and I'm usually sitting watching them. And when the coffee machine breaks down, y'all, it's like almost the end of the world. But I delivered some great news to them today. The American Heart Association says that consuming up to 5 cups of coffee a day is generally safe for most adults. They released the research suggesting that regular consumption of caffeinated coffee without added sugar, flavor, or creams was linked to a lower risk of type 2 diabetes, heart disease, stroke, heart failure, and some irregular heart rhythms. Researchers also cautioned the study effects of caffeine on the cardiovascular system is challenging. That's right. I mean, don't load up too much caffeine and adding all the sugar and the flavors and cream. Drink it black. Go straight. Now, I wouldn't advise 5 cups of coffee. I don't think they need that, because I think if the caffeine starts adding up, you know, people, it get real rowdy. But there's a benefit to drinking coffee. So go ahead and get your extra cup. Darryl Walls, PJ Morton, and Kim Burrell are on the way.
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1: 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Put those hands together all over this place. We come to praise him, we come to praise him.

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0: Somebody get your president. I'll tell you why. He's taking a shot at the king, John P. Key, right now with Church Medley ahead of that in 8.

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0: Denny Lewis, One Voice, reminds us that God did it. Inside Faith and Fame with me, AV, on Praise 102.1 HC2. And my brother, Super Bowl champion Rodney Hampton, would tell you God did it in his life, blessed him to win a Super Bowl, also started his own business. Now he's giving back to his community with the Hamp Camp. He does it every year, two-day youth football camp, so the kids get a chance to see some former and current NFL players, receive instructions on sharpening their skills. They get mentorship and life skills that's going to help them as they further along balancing education and academics and, of course, you know, their athletic prowl. And, of course, just being a great person. And on top of that, they're going to have a lot of fun. All right, this Thursday and Friday, July the 30th and the 31st at Cashmere High School, you can still get them registered. Registration is free. Just text HAMP, H-A-M-P, to 71007. That's HAMP, 71007 right now. Or head over to praisehouston.com. 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Solid Gold Gospel, the classics. 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
1: Well, I'm going on back to the barnyard now. Woo. Good God Almighty. Listen.

0: fix it, as he says. Good God Almighty. Well, we do have time for Inside Faith and Fame with me, AV. Solid Gold Gospel, our request hour, getting you ready for the Mayor's Back to School Health Fair, Saturday, August 1st, 8 a.m. to 2 p.m. at the Georgia Brown Convention Center. 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So you guys want to come out and have a great time at the Georgia Brown Convention Center this Saturday. 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For more information and registration, let's head over to praisehouston.com. 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

0: One of our favorite groups of all time, the Praise Sisters. 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God's going to be aboard the One Voice 2026. Ship Church will be happening. 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Setting sail October 26th. 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Bishop Larry Trotter reminds us that this has to be real in 60 seconds.
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1: Ladies and gentlemen, please welcome to the stage,

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0: God for the blessings of Abraham all over our life. Donald Lawrence of the Tri-City Singles on Praise 102.1 HD2. And blesses LeBron James. Of course, he made his decision. His final run will be with the Philadelphia 76ers. And, of course, a lot of people were up in the air about it, thinking he would go back to Cleveland. But on Friday, President Trump was asked, who is better all time? The great debate, right? Michael Jordan or LeBron James? And, ladies and gentlemen, brace yourself.
1: Well, Michael Jordan's a guy that's a friend of mine. Play golf with him. He's a really good guy. And I think LeBron is, maybe he's a racist, but maybe he doesn't like Trump. I don't know, but I only like people that like me.
0: Yeah, we like people that only like us, and we love everybody, as the Bible tells us too. But Trump, might as well just say it. Man, he don't like me, and I don't like him. Don't call a man a racist because he stands up for his people and what he believes is injustice and what's not right. That doesn't make him a racist. That makes him somebody who won't stand up and make sure his people are treated equal. But, you know, he'll never, President Trump will never miss an opportunity to take a shot at somebody that does not agree with his policies and his procedures. Yeah. That great debate about who's the greatest. You know, I'm team Michael Jordan, but I do appreciate what LeBron has done. So definitely wish him well. You can celebrate, not hate and call people racist, and know that, especially when they're standing up for what's right. Don't go with your agenda. It's okay. Relax yourself. We're going to put you on all to President Trump.
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0: 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That's Tamla Man's latest with Kirk Franklin and Wyclef. Hello, God. Father, we say hello and we honor you, bless you, love you. Thank you for this day. Just thank you for, even as we go into this last week of this month, that you've been with us. You've kept us all month long. And God, thank you that you lead and guide us, even in our starts and our stops. God, you've been in the midst of it all. Thank you for protecting us, providing for us, and keeping us. And thank you for salvation in Jesus' name. We pray it every day because we know without Christ, we wouldn't be saved. Thank you that those who confess and believe today that Jesus is Lord, you raise him from the dead, that they will be saved by your grace and your mercy. And we just honor you and thank you for your goodness, God, in Jesus' name. Amen. Thank you for letting me inspire your day. Well, let's get into the final Tuesday tomorrow morning at 9 a.m. of this month. Time is going by fast. Willie Moore Jr. is up next. Did I say Faith and Fame with AV? Follow me. Be blessed.
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1: Yep.
0: Number 11 on the charts.
1: I think it might even be higher than that this week.
0: Okay, Major Love. So, Mama, charts are something that we use to kind of gauge how the audience is actually enjoying the music. And Ken Jones is so important to us because, as you can hear, that's a different non-traditional gospel song that you're gravitating to. Here's the thing, Mama, you've been praying for your grandson, your granddaughter, to get off some of that foolishness that they be listening to. I'm just like you. I don't want them listening to it either. Mm. So here is the healthy alternative.
1: Come on.
0: And that's Kingdom Hip Hop. So, Mama, listen, if you really want to make them feel like, oh my God, what you listening to, pull up with Kenton Jones playing in your car when you pick him up from school or pick him up for a little play date over the house and just pull up and like, Kenton Jones, Praise on Go. Then folks got my praise on. They're going to be like, oh my God,
1: they
0: Granny, what
1: say,
0: you listening to?
1: Granny Cool.
0: Yes, you know, so major love to Kenton Jones for giving us tools to minister to the next generation. All right, family, listen, people from the north, south, east, and the west are checking in, shouting out their businesses. You on the line with Willie Mo. What's your name? Where you calling from?
2: My name is Sandra Shern. I'm calling on behalf of my husband, Michael Shern, and myself.
0: Yeah.
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2: 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So all things media, all things in terms of education, that's what we're here for.
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0: Y
2: se habla español,

0: teach Spanish classes as well.
1: Come on.
2: This woman say, I teach Spanish classes as well. Come on, do everything.
1: I'm about to call her.
2: And let me tell you what I love about her. She honored her husband first. I'm calling on behalf of my husband and I. Come on, woman. The Lord is speaking through you without you preaching the word.
1: Mm-hmm.
2: Submitting to one each other, one to another. Come on, somebody. You on the line with Willie Moe. What's your name? Where you calling from?
3: My name is Darlene Wade. I'm calling from Fresno, Texas. Okay. I'm shouting out my business, my book titled The Battle Cry by Darlene Captain Wade. Can be found on Amazon.com.
2: Hey, come on.
1: She understood the assignment.
2: You understood the assignment. God said go.
1: Uh-huh.
2: He gave the green light.
1: Say what?
2: Praise God. Family, listen, when we come back, can you believe back to school time is here already?
1: I can.
2: Oh, my God. For me, I got to tell you a little bit about my sons. When we come back, of course, we'll talk a little bit about that. But, man, I got two there that are about to go back to elementary and middle school. And I can't believe I got to start this new regiment all over again. We'll talk more about it. Janai Thornton's going to help us get ready for back to school when we come back. It's the Willie Moe Jr. Show. Willie Moe Jr. here.
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Yeah.

0: It still feels weird to say LeBron James is a 76er. I'll discuss next on The Daily Play with Joy Taylor.
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0: Hey, what up? 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
1: Praise the Lord, everybody. We got a message to encourage you and let you know that no matter what you're going through, there's still glory coming and the

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0: I want to tell you, you are absolutely positively correct. I'm challenging every new believer who said yes 3 times out of the month to be in somebody's church the 4th week. If you want to go online, listen, I give you that, but I would love for you to do 4. To my seasoned saints who have been in the church house for a long time, I need you to get back in there. Come on, at least 2 weeks out the month.
1: Come on.
0: I need you to be around the saints. Come on, somebody. I'm speaking to myself now. I ain't been in 3 weeks. Huh? Yeah, no, 2 weeks. Yeah, 2 weeks. But I'm doing my best not to just be an online saint. I want to make sure that I get in the house, but it's not because I want to get something, but I know there's something in me that needs to be given out to the church house. I'm there to serve just as much as I want to hear the word. God may have a word in me for the person next to me, and I don't want to miss the opportunity. Can we take that heart posture? I know we can. I love you to life. We'll see you tomorrow. It's the Willie Moe Jr. Show. Flat out.
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